celebrating America 250 with the anthems that defined a generation. It's the 250 greatest songs of the 80s and 90s, all 4th of July weekend. 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
1: Time for today's lesson in music history. Mario Lopez here, going back to this week in 1973 when Roberta Flack dropped her album Killing Me Softly to the World, which featured this title.

0: Now, fun fact about that song, it was originally written by Lori Lieberman, and Roberta discovered it while on an airplane while listening to the in-flight entertainment. She was so captivated by it that she immediately took notes and later contacted Quincy Jones to help her record it. And
1: that is awesome.
0: That is. The rest is history. And then a few decades later, Lauryn Hill recorded it yet again, and it was a

celebrating freedom, fun, and the music who made us who we are. It's the 250 greatest songs of the 80s and 90s, all 4th of July weekend long.

0: Foo Fighters.
1: Correct. Not even having to defend. That was like the Braves chant from the Atlanta Braves. The Tomahawk Chop. Didn't even have to finish the question. It is 4-0.
2: I had a throwback dream the other night.
1: Oh, we'll have to hear about that later.
3: 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All right, we're at 4-0.
1: 4-0. We're going to play some music, come back and wrap it up.
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1: Y'all, Mario Courtney Lopez celebrating Throwback Thursday. We're going to take it back 1999. That's when the world was first getting to know Christina Aguilera.

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1: Mario Courtney Lopez here, and let's put a spotlight on my wife and get to Courtney's random thought. What do you got, honey?
2: Well, if practice makes perfect, but nobody is perfect, why practice?
0: This is why I like the saying, my coach used to say, perfect practice makes perfect. You got to practice perfectly to in order to execute perfectly.
2: But nobody's perfect.
0: No individual is, but a feat can be perfect. Like people have scored a perfect bowling game.
3: Yeah.
0: They've scored, you know what I mean? You've had perfect darts and billiards and stuff like that. So you can have a perfect feat, but no individual is perfect. So that's why he would say perfect practice.
2: Yeah, who's perfect? You.
0: No, I know.

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1: Mario Lopez here, getting close to the end of our radio fun. 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

to the top, I've been out of shape, thinking out of the box, I'm an astronaut. I blasted off the planet, rock that caused catastrophe, and it matters more because I had it. Now I had, I thought about wreaking havoc on an opposition, kind of shocking, they want a static with precision, I'm automatic, quarterback, I ain't talking, sack and pack it up, I don't

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1: 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Maybe Courtney will be here.
2: 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Can't wait. 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

1077. Late last night, did you actually just like a photo from 2014? 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Been there. 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
1: You

0: Mix 107.7, your home for Jeff, Christy, and Dave. Hey, it's Andy, and we made it to Friday. It's a feel-good Friday here, and I'd love to know, why are you smiling? Share some good news with me, or let me know what you're doing this weekend for the 4th of July. Becca's on the talk back, Mike.
1: For the 4th, we are getting as far away from fireworks as possible because we have these two dogs, and they're just afraid of everything. And so we're going away from fireworks this time. Like, we're not even going to try to power through.
0: Oh, Becca, I feel your pain. And I hope that you can find a nice, quiet place for your doggies so that they can be chill this weekend, because I think fireworks are going to be everywhere. So good luck to you, Becca.
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Your kids are going to like this. Lego has announced that they are releasing 4 Olivia Rodrigo Lego editions. Yeah, there's a botanical set. There's a guitar. It's all the stuff your kids are going to want for Christmas.

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Mix 107.7, your home for Jeff, Christy, and Dave. I kind of forgot that Millie Bobby Brown is Bon Jovi's daughter-in-law until she recently talked about how amazing of a grandpa he is. And I was like, oh yeah, he's a pappy now.

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0: The 80s to now, Mix 107.7. It's Feel Good Friday. Hey, it's Andy. Hope you're excited that it's Friday. Let me know what you're doing this weekend or what your plans are for the 4th of July. Let's go to Johnny on the talkback, Mike.
1: 4th of July, meeting friends, and we're going to have a barbecue. So I'm very excited about that.
0: That's great, Johnny. I hope that you have an awesome time with your friends and eat delicious food at that barbecue. 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

0: 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America's 250th birthday deserves a great soundtrack. And that's why we're playing the 250 greatest songs of the 80s and 90s all holiday weekend. Here's George Michael with Faith.
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0: 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Because I gotta have faith, faith, faith. I gotta have faith, faith, faith.
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Hey, it's Andy. Want to know everything that's going on in and around Hollywood? 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Coming up later this

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Believe it or not, there's even more back rooms to explore. Yeah, the surprise horror hit is being re-released this weekend with 15 minutes of more bonus footage.

0: Mix 107.7, your home for Jeff, Christy, and Dave. Feel Good Friday, and I hope you are feeling good. What's going on? It's Andy. I'd love to hear from you. Why are you smiling today, or what plans do you have for the 4th of July? Open up that free iHeartRadio app, hit that red talkback mic, and send me a message. Crystal's on the talkback mic. Crystal, what are you doing for the 4th of July?
1: On the 4th of July, I'm going to be with my family, and we're going to go to a park nearby and watch the fireworks. We're going to bring a picnic, you know, and then when it gets dark, we're going to look up in the sky and see all that beautiful firework action just exploding right over our heads. I love it.
0: Oh, that sounds nice, Crystal. Hope you guys have fun.
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All holiday weekend long, we're counting down the 250 greatest songs of the 80s and 90s. The hits, the memories, of course, and the songs that'll have you singing along instantly, like this one.

0: 1077, the 80s to now. Hey friends, it's Andy. Arby's potato cakes are headed from the drive-thru to the freezer aisle. 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

0: 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Hey, it's Andy, and we made it to Friday. It's a feel-good Friday here, and I'd love to know, why are you smiling? Share some good news with me, or let me know what you're doing this weekend for the 4th of July. Becca's on the talk back, Mike.
1: For the 4th, we are getting as far away from fireworks as possible because we have these two dogs, and they're just afraid of everything. And so we're going away from fireworks this time. Like, we're not even going to try to power through.
0: Oh, Becca, I feel your pain. And I hope that you can find a nice, quiet place for your doggies so that they can be chill this weekend, because I think fireworks are going to be everywhere. So good luck to you, Becca. 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

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We're saluting America's 250th birthday with the 250 greatest songs of the 80s and 90s. So turn it up and relive two decades of amazing music. 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

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A school resource officer was handing out tickets to more than 100 kids, but these tickets also came with popcorn. 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

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It's Andy. 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

0: Mix 107.7. It's Feel Good Friday. Hey, it's Andy. Hope you're excited that it's Friday. Let me know what you're doing this weekend or what your plans are for the 4th of July. Let's go to Johnny on the talkback, Mike.
1: 4th of July, meeting friends, and we're going to have a barbecue. So I'm very excited about that.
0: That's great, Johnny. I hope that you have an awesome time with your friends and eat delicious food at that barbecue.
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0: And now, Premier Networks proudly present Casey Kasem's American Top 40, the 80s. This week's presentation is from July 3rd, 1982.

Hello again and welcome to American Top 40. My name's Casey Kasem and I'm all set to count down the biggest hits of the nation. Our rankings come directly from the official Billboard survey of record sales and radio airplay all across the USA. Then every week here on AT40, we count them down to the number one song in the land. We begin with our recap of the top three singles of last week's chart. At number three last week was this big hit.

the group Toto with Rosanna, the number 3 song last week here on American Top 40. I'm Casey Kasem. The song at number 2 last week was this one.

0: Johnny and Stevie Wonder with the number one song last week, a song that's been at the top for 7 straight weeks, Ebony and Ivory. We'll know soon whether it holds at number one for an 8th week.
1: Number 40.
0: Debuting in the survey this week is the 3rd consecutive hit from the Jay Giles Band's recent number one album, Freeze Frame. First, there was the number one smash centerfold. Then another top 10 hit, the title cut, Freeze Frame. And now debuting at number 40 this week, here's their latest, Angel in Blue by the Jay Giles Band.

debuting at number 39 on American Top 40, Larry Elgart and his Manhattan Swing Orchestra and Hooked on Swing. Now, we're up to the latest hit by a popular hard rock band from Southern California, Van Halen. Since they released their first album back in 1977, this group's grown into a huge concert attraction. They're a four-man, high-energy rock and roll band who sell out sports arenas and stadiums around the world, playing mostly their own material. But on the pop singles chart, Van Halen's greatest success has come when they remade other people's hit songs. Van Halen's hit the top 40 four times. One hit, Dance the Night Away, was written by the group. But their three other top 40 hits have been remakes. Remakes of songs, by the way, that were all hits in 1964. There was the hit originally recorded by the Kinks, You Really Got Me. Then there was the hit that was originally a number one record in 1964 by Roy Orbison, the song Pretty Woman. And then there's Van Halen's latest hit, a song that was a 1964 smash for Martha and the Vandellas. Up two notches this week to number 38, here's Dancing in the Street.

Franklin on American Top 40 at number 38, second week on the chart. They move up two with Dancing in the Street. We're coming to you from Hollywood. That one-woman, five-man band from New York City climb a couple of notches this week to 37. It's Blondie with their eighth top 40 hit, taking a trip to the island.

0: Island of Lost Souls. Blondie on American Top 40 at number 37, second week on the chart, moving up two. We're counting down the most popular songs in America, and we don't stop till we get to the top.
1: Number 36.
0: The first hit by Huey Lewis and the News was Do You Believe in Love? It made the top 10. The band's follow-up climbed to number 36 last week and holds at that number this week. Here's Hope You Love Me Like You Say You Do, Huey.

0: in the narrative. I'm Theo Henderson, and I created this show while I was unhoused on the streets of Los Angeles. 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
2: Here's a man who's made it to the top 40 35 times, to the top 10 12 times, and three times to number one. His latest up two notches is Be Mine Tonight.

Written, produced, and sung by Neil Diamond. At number 35, moving up two notches on American Top 40, Be Mine Tonight. Well, now we're up to the latest hit by a superstar American group who say it took the death of one of their members to bring their music back to life. After establishing themselves throughout the 1970s as one of the most successful and consistent American bands in pop music history, the eight-man group Chicago had begun to take it all for granted. The challenge was gone. They'd become rich and famous, which made them complacent, and began to affect the quality and spirit of their music. And then tragedy struck the band. In January of 1978, their lead guitarist, 31-year-old Terry Kath, was killed while he was handling a gun he thought was unloaded. The other band members were stunned, and in the painful weeks following Terry Kath's death, the group Chicago began to reevaluate themselves and their career. Members of the band began to write songs again, to rehearse and record with conviction. Terry's death had jarred them from their complacency. One of the new songs later became the hit Alive Again. It was written by band member James Pankow. He told us, quote, "On the surface, the song's about my experiences. But if you look inside the song, it's really about the band. We were back, and Terry would not have wanted it any other way. If anything, his death pulled us together, stronger than we had been before." End of quote. Last year, guitarist and keyboard player Bill Champlin joined the group, and Chicago went back into the studio and came up with their current album, Chicago 16, an LP that features their latest hit. At number 34 this week on American Top 40, here's Hard to Say I'm Sorry by Chicago.

Chicago at number 34, second week on the chart, moving up four notches with their 22nd top 40 hit, Hard to Say I'm Sorry. Every week, American Top 40s heard in the 50 states and around the world on great radio stations like KOWB, Laramie, Wyoming, KPTR, Carrollton, Georgia, and 5RM, Barrie, South Australia. Up two steps to number 33, here's Hart, and this

0: 40, moving up two notches to 33. It's Heart and This Man Is Mine. That's their ninth top 40 hit. Billboard ranks them. American Top 40 counts them down.
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0: The current hit by Stevie Nicks climbs a notch this week. Stevie sings, "Even though the living is laced with lies, it's all right. The feeling remains even after."

Stevie Nicks, originally from Phoenix, Arizona, making her home in Los Angeles today, is at number 32 with another solo hit, her fourth top 40 solo hit without Fleetwood Mac, After the Glitter Fades. This is American Top 40 in Hollywood, California, counting down the most popular songs in the USA. I'm Casey Kasem. We'll continue in a moment.

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2: It's time now for a classic American Top 40 Extra from July 3rd, 1982. It's by a British singer who in 2001 landed in the Guinness Book of World Records. 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Here's singer-turned-gardener Kim Wilde with Kids in America.

0: with the first of her two top 40 hits. That's Kim Wilde with Kids in America, a classic American top 40 extra from 1982.
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3: Now, as we continue our countdown of the 40 biggest hits in America, I'd like to welcome seven new radio stations to the American Top 40 family. There's KOPR in Butte, Montana, WHKP, Hendersonville, North Carolina, WHFM, Rochester, New York, WKAP, Allentown, Pennsylvania, WPTN, Cookeville, Tennessee, WFVA, Fredericksburg, Virginia, and WQXQ in Harrisburg, Pennsylvania. Welcome to American Top 40. My name's Casey Kasem, and we're counting down the week's biggest hits the way they're ranked on Billboard's Pop Singles Chart. And on we go.
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the recent number one soul song by the Gap Band at number 31 on American Top 40. It debuts early in the morning. There are five new songs in this week's countdown, one by the Gap Band that we just heard, and one by an English band who haven't left any gap worth mentioning in their last 18-year chart history. Their stream of 36 top 40 hits since 1964 has been pretty steady. Their latest debuts at number 30 this week. It's their remake in front of a live audience of a 60s hit by the Miracles, Going to a Go-Go. Here are the Rolling Stones.

falling from 11 down to 28 on American Top 40, Body Language by Queen. Last year, the biggest lawsuit and countersuit in music business history made the news. The original suit by the Bee Gees and the countersuit by their record company involved a total of $446 million. Well, after those big numbers have been tossed around by the news media for a while, both sides dropped the lawsuits. Now, a new set of lawsuits and countersuits have wiped out that old record. And these big numbers are getting plenty of publicity for everyone involved as well. It's the lawsuit between the former managers of the group Air Supply and their current manager. The suits began with Air Supply filing a $35 million claim against their former managers, Fred Bestall and Lance Reynolds, charging them with improper management. The former managers responded to that suit with one of their own, asking, are you ready for this? $1,486 million in damages against Air Supply and their current manager, Don Arden. It's the biggest lawsuit in record business history, and it's getting everyone involved a lot of headlines. But it'll be a long wait before they have their day in court, if they let it get that far. We'll keep you posted. In the countdown this week, Air Supply's at number 27 with Even the Night.

The group out of Sydney, Australia, on American Top 40, Air Supply, moving from 34 to 27, second week on the chart, with their seventh consecutive Top 40 hit, Even the Nights Are Better. American Top 40 is heard in the 50 states and around the world every week on great radio stations like WGBF, Evansville, Indiana, KAYS, Hayes, Kansas, and American Forces Radio, Tokyo, Japan. Foreigner holds at number 26 with Break It Up.

from the album Four, their fourth top 40 hit. Foreigner at number 26 on American Top 40 again this week with Break It Up. We're up to the first top 40 hit now by a woman who's earned her living for the last decade as a songwriter. And she's best known for the song she's written for Linda Ronstadt, like Someone to Lay Down Beside Me, Lose Again, and If He's Ever Near. They weren't big chart hits, but they've become very popular album cuts. Here's songwriter Carla Bonhoeff on the charts for the first time as a singer with a song she didn't write.

The group is Journey. The song at number 24, fourth week on the chart, moving up three notches, Still They Ride. You know, some of the long-distance dedication requests we get here at AT40 are the writer's way of saying, thanks for standing by me. Like this letter from a woman from Saginaw, Michigan, who's temporarily in Los Angeles. She writes, Dear Casey, my dedication is to John in Michigan. John's my special guy, a super gentle man who's kept me hopeful and happy the past few months while I underwent a multitude of medical tests and procedures. The diagnosis was a rather rare type of life-threatening brain tumor, an acoustic neuroma. In addition to fearing a serious operation with all its inherent pain and discomfort, I have to face one of the most frightening possibilities a woman, let alone a single woman living alone, can confront. You see, the doctors in Michigan give me less than a 50-50 chance to come through the operation without permanent facial paralysis on one side of my face. So I was referred to a team of specialists in Los Angeles, and in a few days, I'll have the surgery. I've had good wishes from friends, relatives, and co-workers, but I wonder how I'd have gotten this far without John. He's helped me realize how lucky I've been up to this point. He's encouraged me to go ahead with the surgery when I might have run away from it, and he's given me confidence that despite any complications, he'll be there. He's brushed away my tears, held me when I felt the most down, and made the past few months my best ever. Most important, rather than letting me go through it by myself, he's flying out to Los Angeles to be with me for the surgery, even though he can only stay 2 days. So, Casey, to John in Michigan, from Sharon at St. Vincent's Medical Center in Los Angeles, please play I Believe in You. John really has helped me to believe. Signed, Sharon Short. Well, we held this letter till after Sharon's operation, and then we telephoned her, and she sounded great. The surgery, it was a total success. Sharon, congratulations, and here's your long-distance dedication to John.

0: From 1980, that's I Believe in You by Don Williams. A long-distance dedication from Sharon to John. You're listening to American Top 40, and we're counting down to a superstar rock band who once took a vacation. And while they were gone, somebody else took their famous name and toured the United States. But their fans weren't fooled. That story and their latest hit coming up.
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0: Every week, we count down the most popular songs in the USA from Rose, Nebraska to Carnation, Washington, from Daisy, Arkansas to Sunflower, Arizona. Up two notches to number 23, here's Patrice Rushen with Forget Me Nots.

the 27-year-old L.A. woman, Patrice Rushen, at number 23 with Forget Me Nots. Now, we're up to the latest hit by the superstar rock group who once had their name and their act stolen while they were on vacation. It's a bizarre story, and until recently, its ending was still being written in the courtroom. It all happened to the supergroup Fleetwood Mac 8 years ago when they were still based in London. They were touring the U.S. following the release of their album Mystery to Me. But personal conflicts between some of the members forced them to cancel the tour midway. And everybody split for a while to cool off. But their manager, back in London, decided that he controlled the rights to the name Fleetwood Mac, and concert money was being lost. So he got five English musicians together, called them Fleetwood Mac, and sent them to the States to finish the tour. But Fleetwood Mac's fans didn't buy the switch. So many people demanded their money back that the tour of the bogus band was canceled. Well, as soon as Mick Fleetwood and John McVie heard what was going on, they rushed back to London and got a temporary court order preventing their manager from using the name. Then, 3 years ago, the decision came down that the name Fleetwood Mac belonged to the band and not to the manager. And it wasn't until a year ago that the last of the suits and countersuits were finally settled or dismissed. This week, the real Fleetwood Mac are in our survey with their 11th top 40 hit. Here they are, up eight big notches to number 22 with

0: from 30 to 22, third week on the chart. Another big hit for Fleetwood Mac. It's called Hold Me. I'm Casey Kasem. This is American Top 40 in Hollywood. We're counting down the week's 40 biggest singles, and we're 21 hits away from the number one song in the USA. We'll continue in a moment, so stay right where you are.
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4: 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Yeah. We're up to a classic American Top 40 Extra from July 3rd, 1982. It's a song that's believed to be the first cassette single released here in the U.S. Here are the Go-Go's with Vacation.

0: with Belinda Carlisle singing lead, that's a classic American Top 40 extra from 1982. 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
3: Up three notches, Rick Springfield. It's a new song with an old title borrowed from Anthony Newley and Leslie Bricus. What kind of fool am I?

Rick Springfield on American Top 40, third week on the chart, now at number 21, moving up three. What kind of fool am I? Here's a five-man band who got together in Champaign, Illinois back in 1970. Now they're based in Los Angeles in the San Fernando Valley. Up eight notches this week, REO Speedwagon at number 20 with Keep the Fire Burning.

19, third week on the chart, moving up three, the Steve Miller Band. Every week, American Top 40 is heard in the 50 states and around the world on great radio stations like WFTQ, Worcester, Massachusetts, KBRE, AM at FM, Cedar City, Utah, and WLCS, Baton Rouge, Louisiana. Climbing a couple of notches to number 18, here's

Kansas on AT40 with the 17th most popular song in the USA. Moving up four notches, Play the Game Tonight. Back in 1975, Stevie Wonder set a new money record in the business when he signed the biggest recording deal in history, $13 million for 7 years. That's nearly $2 million a year. That's the biggest deal anyone had ever made. And since then, nobody has equaled that record-setting amount, unless there are some very well-kept company secrets. Well, recently, Stevie's deal came up for renewal. It was the 21st anniversary of his first signing with Motown, and according to Motown chairman Berry Gordy, the new deal is even bigger, which would make it more than $2 million a year. But both he and Stevie refuse to disclose the amount. What they will say is that to sweeten the pot, Motown is giving Stevie Wonder an added incentive to renew his deal with them. They're giving him his own record label called One Direction Records, spelled W-O-N Direction, which will be distributed by Motown. Stevie has complete control over all the acts signed to the label, and he says he's already signed 7 new artists, including his backup group Wonderlove and a new wave band. And of course, Stevie's still busy with his own career as well. In fact, he's busier than ever. This week, he's in the countdown in a duet with Paul McCartney and with a new solo song. Here's Stevie Wonder at number 16 with Do I Do.

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2: Country superstar Ronnie Millsap has got the number one country song in the land this week. On the pop chart, his hit climbs three notches to number 15. Here's Any Day Now.

15 on American Top 40, moving up three notches any day now by Ronnie Millsap. Well, now we're up to the current hit by the man who makes money on his records before they're ever released. When an artist records an album, the average budget can be anywhere from $100,000 to $150,000. A lot of artists spend more, but very few spend less. And this artist told us his records cost him less than $3,000 to make. And who is this enterprising, economical recording star? He's Ray Parker Jr. And Ray told us he starts by trying to do all the work himself. He recorded his current album in his own studio, and that saved studio rental costs. Then he did all the engineering and producing. That saved a lot of money. He played almost all the instruments and then brought in a few extra musicians and some singers for a couple of songs. So Ray actually did do almost everything himself. Ray said he brings all his records in way under budget. And with a budget of as much as $150,000, he gets to keep the difference. So he makes a profit before the record is actually released to the public. Ray said, quote, "Most artists go way over budget, and I bring records in under budget. They just give me the money, and I give them the record." End of quote.

After 7 consecutive weeks in the top 10, reaching number 4, that's Ray Parker falling from 10 to 14, The Other Woman. I'm Casey Kasem. There are 9 songs in the survey this week by acts who are in the top 40 for the first time. Here's one of those newcomers, The Motels, at number 13 with Only the

0: survey song number 13 by the Motels on American Top 40, Only the Lonely. A listener in Maryland wants to know, what was the first number one album on Billboard's first album chart? Well, that first number one LP was by a trio led by a singing sensation of the 40s, the 50s, and the 60s. He was king years before Elvis ever hit the chart. Details coming up.
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0: Once a week with AT40, and you know how your favorite songs are doing all over the USA. Like the current hit by Joan Jett and the Blackhearts.

0: Joan Jett and the Blackhearts on American Top 40. After 3 weeks in the top 10, getting as high as number 7 the past 2 weeks, falls to number 12, Crimson and Clover. Now let's answer that question about the first number 1 album. Audrey Cole in Ellicott City, Maryland wants to know, what was the first number 1 album on Billboard's first album chart? Well, Audrey, that was back in 1945. The LP was by a trio led by a singing sensation of the 40s, the 50s, and even the 60s. His name? Nat King Cole. He was born Nathaniel Adams Coles in Montgomery, Alabama in 1919, the son of a Baptist minister. When he was 4, Nat's family moved to Chicago. He began playing piano, and when he was 11, he started playing organ in his father's church. As a teenager, he formed his own groups and combos, and by the 1930s, he was playing in clubs. One club owner suggested he drop the S from the end of Coles and use King as a middle name, as a play on the old nursery rhyme. By the 1940s, Nat King Cole was writing songs and with his group was doing well in a club in L.A. One night, a customer asked Nat to sing a standard of the day, Sweet Lorraine, but Nat had never sung for an audience before. But the customer persuaded him, and that was the start of Nat's singing career. He was signed to a recording contract, and during the 40s and 50s, Nat King Cole had dozens of big hits, including Nature Boy, Mona Lisa, Unforgettable, and The Christmas Song, better known to most people as Chestnuts Roasting on an Open Fire. Nat was still recording and performing up until 1965, when he died of cancer. He was only 45 years old. But back in 1945, in the week of March 15th, Billboard published their first album chart. And the record at the top, number 1, was an album called The King Cole Trio by The King Cole Trio, led by recording legend Nat King Cole. So there's your answer, Audrey. Thanks for your letter. Now, on with the countdown.
1: Number 11.
0: Partners Mark Almond and David Ball climb 3 notches this week. They're the duo called Soft Cell, and their first hit is Tainted Love.

0: the group from Yorkshire, England, at number 11 on American Top 40, moving up three notches this week in popularity. Soft Cell and Tainted Love. I'm Casey Kasem. This is AT40 in Hollywood. We're counting down the week's 40 biggest hits. 10 hits away from number one. We'll continue in a moment.
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0: 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There's KRQQ in Tucson, Arizona, KASK, Las Cruces, New Mexico, WCKX, Clearwater, Florida, KBAR, Burley, Idaho, WXRD, Crystal Lake, Illinois, KMMR, Malta, Montana, and WXRC, Hickory, North Carolina. Very glad to have you with us here on American Top 40. My name's Casey Kasem. We're counting down the most popular songs in the land, and here come the 10 biggest.

One of the 10 hottest records in the USA this week. At number 10, Caught Up in You by 38 Special. That song, by the way, was co-written by Jim Petterick. Jim's the keyboard player and a guitarist in the next group in the countdown, the band Survivor. Jim also co-wrote Survivor's current hit, the biggest mover within the survey this week. Climbing 10 notches, here's the theme from the movie Rocky III, the song Eye of the Tiger.

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2: I'm Casey Kasem. We're coming to you from Hollywood.
1: Number 8.
2: The last four singles Juice Newton has released have all hit the top 40, and they have also made the top 10. Her current hit climbs a notch this week to number 8. Love's Been a Little Bit Hard on Me. Juice Newton.

Juice Newton moves from number 9 to number 8 in the top 10 this week on American Top 40 with Love's Been a Little Bit Hard on Me. This is Casey Kasem on American Top 40 in Hollywood. And now we're up to our long-distance dedication. It comes from a woman who's put herself through very bad times, but found tremendous support from the people closest to her. Here's what she writes. Dear Casey, I'm from St. Paul, Minnesota, East Side. I'm an alcoholic and chemically dependent person. I started using when I was 15 years old. I met my husband, Ed, fell in love, became pregnant, and was married at 17. Still using at 23, I became a very sick person physically and mentally. I was destroying everything I had at that point. Then I made a very important decision to go into treatment. After getting myself straightened out physically and mentally, I decided that it was time to also get straightened out spiritually. I then began to go to church. On April 10th, the day before Easter, I made my profession of faith, and my husband and I had our marriage blessed. Every day will be for me the first day of the rest of my life as I celebrate a spiritual renewal and resurrection together with 10 months of sobriety. Please dedicate this song to Alcoholics Anonymous of America, to my family and to Ed's, to my friends Debbie and Mike, who showed me how much they cared when I asked for a soda pop instead of a beer, and an extra special thanks to Father Keenan, who has spent a lot of extra time caring. And most of all, to my husband Ed, whom I love and cherish for his support and guidance, and to my kids, Jenny and Derek, who made me take a good look at myself. I hope this group of people not only see that I have quit using, but also that there's been a change in me. Please dedicate to them, I Believe. Love always, the new Lori Mara. Okay, Lori, here's your long-distance dedication.

0: earlier this year, that's the Canadian band Chilliwack with I Believe, a long-distance dedication from Lori in Minnesota to her family and friends who helped her become a new woman. And the countdown continues on American Top 40.
1: Number 7.
0: The number one song in the soul chart moves up a notch to number 7 on the pop chart. It's by the Dad Band, Let It Whip.

0: week in the top 10, now at number 7, moving up a notch. That's Let It Whip by the Daz Band on AT40. There's a guy on the countdown who met a cute girl at a party several years ago, but she thought that he was, quote, real obnoxious and pretty jerky, and she never dreamed what her sweet words would lead to. The story and this man's current hit are coming up.
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1: The solo singer in the survey this week is at number 6 with a song called Always On My Mind. He's 49-year-old Willie Nelson.
2: May

Willie Nelson on American Top 40 at number 6, sixth week in the top 10, falling a notch with Always on My Mind. Well, now we're up to a hit song by a man whose life was profoundly affected by two words, obnoxious and jerky. He's recording artist John Cougar, and this is the story he told us. John grew up in Seymour, Indiana, and because Seymour is a small town, everybody knows everybody else. Well, almost. And one night, John told us he and some friends had had a few beers and went to a party. And they started showing off and generally making pests out of themselves. Well, there was a pretty girl there that John hadn't seen before. A girl named Priscilla. And John tried to get acquainted. But Priscilla wanted nothing to do with him. She thought he was, quote, real obnoxious and pretty jerky. John told us we'd been there about 10 minutes and she just said, "This is out of hand, forget this," and she left. But John kept seeing Priscilla around town. And even though she had no interest in him, he just kept pursuing her. Eventually, his persistence won her over. John and Priscilla were married, and they've been married now for 13 years. Well, that persistence of John Cougar's is what it takes to make it in show business. John's latest hit, one of the hottest records in the countdown, moves up a notch this week to number 5. Hurts So Good, John Cougar.

0: America's first top 10 hit, third week in the top 10, now at number 5, moving up a notch, Hurts So Good. These are the biggest hits in the USA. Billboard ranks them, and AT40 counts them down.
1: Number 4.
0: The hit song from the number 1 album in America holds at number 4 a second week. Both the album and group are called Asia. The hit single, Heat of the Moment.

The group is Asia. Their song at number 4, again this week, second week in a row, Heat of the Moment. Here's a huge hit that's been the number 1 in England, Canada, and West Germany. And after 7 straight weeks at number 1 on the American pop singles chart, it slides down this week to number 3. Paul McCartney and Stevie Wonder.

0: Ebony and Stevie Wonder after 7 consecutive weeks at number 1 with Ebony and Ivory fall to number 3, which means we're 2 hits away from a brand new number 1 song.
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0: 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American Top 40. I'm Casey Kasem, and we're just a step away from the most popular song in the USA.
9: Number 2.
0: Up a notch this week, the second most popular song in America. It's their third Top 40 hit. An LA band who call themselves Toto and Rosanna.

song number 2. They've been in the top 10 for 5 weeks, last week at number 3. This week they move up that notch one step closer to number 1. Rosanna by Toto. Now, as we knock on the door of the new number 1 song in the land, let's take a look at the number 1 records at the tops of Billboard's other charts. Number 1 on the country chart, Any Day Now by Ronnie Millsap. Number 1 on the soul chart, Let It Whip by the Daz Band. Number 1 on the album chart, Asia by Asia. And on the pop singles chart, the number 1 song is a record that's already gone to number 1 in Canada and in England, where it spent 5 weeks at number 1. And now it hits the top in the USA. Climbing a notch to the number 1 position this week, Don't You Want Me by the Human League.

0: The Human League from England on American Top 40 and the new number one song in the USA. It's called Don't You Want Me. And there you have them, the 40 most popular records in America as determined by Billboard magazine for the week ending July 3rd, 1982. American Top 40 is produced in Hollywood by Watermark, ABC Radio Enterprises. Executive producer, Tom Roms. Producer, Don Bastani. With Nancy Conover, Jeff Leonard, Daryl Morton, Meryl Schindler, Ron Shapiro, Ann Stroecker, Alan Kaufman, and Dana Schwartzwalder. I'm Casey Kasem. Join me next week, and again, we'll count down the 40 most popular songs in the USA. Till then, keep your feet in the ground and keep reaching for the stars.
1: 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Special thanks to Kalila Dawkins, Rob Durkee, Pete Battistini, Scott Lakefield, Mike Savage, Michael Cross, Dave Nunez, and of course, the legend where the countdown began, Casey Kasem.
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0: 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So falling asleep and staying asleep, it can be tough, especially during the hot summer months. They say it's tougher to fall asleep if your environment is too warm. So there are certain things that could help you get quality sleep despite being in the heat. Essentially, keeping your bedroom cool, dark, and quiet. Those key things could really help make a difference in terms of your sleep. Also, rethink your bedding. Limit the amount of alcohol that you drink. These things could really make a difference in terms of regulating your body temperature and making sure you're staying cool.
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So I know that looking good this summer, yeah, it's important, but even more so than that, it's feeling good. Prioritizing you in all regards. Let's chat in two songs.

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It's the 250 greatest songs of the 80s and 90s this 4th of July weekend. 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
1: So because we're in the thick of summer, you might have experienced a sunburn or two already, but heads up, there are some home remedies that could help take the sting out of it. Okay, shaving cream supposedly helps cool the burn. Yogurt, if you leave it on for 10 minutes, the probiotics work their magic. Baking soda is supposedly helping to soothe inflammation. And potatoes. Yeah, the starchiness in potatoes helps absorb the sting.
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America, home of the free. It is Pink Houses from John Mellencamp, Sweet Freedom from Michael McDonald, and Freedom from Wham. Thank you, Jamila, for sending in your songs. I'm Jeff Stevens. Well, we got this one on the talkback mic on the iHeartRadio app. Let's play these for Chris. Here comes America from Neil Diamond from 1981 as we celebrate America 250 on Mix 107.7.

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0: That song you will probably hear hundreds of times over the weekend. Of course, that is God Bless the USA from Lee Greenwood, still out there performing that song in his early 80s. Bruce Springsteen, Born in the USA, Neil Diamond, America. Thank you, Chris, for requesting those songs. And we've got more coming up from Tim and everybody else who asked for these special Freedom 4th of July songs. We got you covered here on the Time Warp Cafe. And I do want to remind you that Stranger will be out tonight. We're playing in downtown Xenia at Shawnee Park for the 4th of July celebration out there. It's going to be amazing. We start about 8:30 and play up until 10 when the fireworks roll in downtown Xenia, Shawnee Park tonight. And then tomorrow night, we will be at the City of Moraine, Wax Park. Man, they're going to have a flyover tomorrow night. National Anthem's going to kick the whole thing off, and we'll play out there from 7 until 10, and then the most amazing fireworks at the Star-Spangled Boom in Moraine tomorrow night. And as soon as we finish, right around 10 o'clock tomorrow night, we are going to have the soundtrack to the fireworks live on the radio on Mix 107.7. So even if you can't make it to Wax Park, you could turn on Mix 107.7 and let that be your 10 o'clock fireworks soundtrack tomorrow night.
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1: 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Back to it as we check out America's 250 best songs of the 80s and 90s. Thank you, Tim, for sending in your songs. And he said he has a patriotic pick three, and he wants to start things off in honor of Lady Liberty and her 140th birthday. 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

a patriotic pick three for Tim. Were the Kids in America from Kim Wilde, also American Woman from Lenny Kravitz, and Yankee Rose from David Lee Roth. Didn't even think about that one, Tim. Great suggestion in honor of the Statue of Liberty and her 140th birthday. Very patriotic pick three. And we continue on for Sarah. Thank you, Sarah, for reminding us we are all living in America with James Brown on the Time Warp Cafe on Mix 107.7.

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1: For America 250, we're featuring the 250 greatest songs of the 80s and 90s. The music that broke records, broke barriers, and broke in your favorite pair of jeans.

0: Night Ranger, that is a great song for this 4th of July weekend. You could still rock in America. And how about the greatest American hero? Believe it or not, from Joey Scarbury. Thank you, Sarah, for those suggestions. Living in America, James Brown. And that'll wrap up the cafe for today. Enjoy this holiday weekend. Again, hope to see you out downtown in Xenia tonight. I'll be out there with Stranger. We're playing from 8:30 until 10 at Shawnee Park. And expecting a lot of people out there tonight. Look forward to seeing you there. And then back for more fun tomorrow night. The City of Moraine, Wax Park, Star Spangled Boom. Tomorrow night, we play from 7 until 10. There's going to be a national anthem about 6:55 and a U.S. Air Force flyover. And then we'll kick right into things at 7 o'clock. Food trucks and so much fun. It's going to be a great patriotic weekend. And again, remember that we will have the fireworks soundtrack from 10 until about 10:30 on Saturday night. So wherever you are Saturday night, hopefully you'll be with us at Wax Park in Moraine. But if you're not, make sure you have your radio on. 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Have an awesome weekend.
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Okay, so apparently during a heat wave, we've got to reach for some milk. Yeah, move over, water. Let's talk next.

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shot to the top, I've been out of shape, taking out the box, I'm an astronaut. I blasted off the planet, rock to cause catastrophe, and it matters more because I had it. Now I had a thought about wreaking havoc on an opposition, kind of shocking, they want a static with precision. I'm automatic, quarterback, I ain't talking second, pack it up on pack.

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1: 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So you might not have known this, but you're welcome in advance, even though, yes, I'm very millennial coded. But there is a difference between being cool and being good. Now, where do you stand?

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Taylor Swift definitely at the forefront of the mind this weekend. By the way, new T-Swift, I knew it. I knew you. Yeah, that's coming up for you in about 10 minutes.

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0: So a math professor shared a hack on TikTok on how to cool down a hot car and fast, seconds, okay? They say to roll down a window on the passenger side, then you go to your driver's side door and open and close the driver's side door 4 to 5 times forcefully, right? The test actually showed that the inside temperature of your car dropped by about 20 degrees in a matter of seconds. Are you going to try this?
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Hey, it's Michelle Faye. I am checking out on this Friday afternoon, but just a reminder that we're still celebrating America turning 250. So, of course, we've got your cash, your share of $250,000 coming up around 5. That is your next chance to get hooked up. Enjoy the rest of your Friday. Have a great weekend.

America 250. We're featuring the 250 greatest songs of the 80s and 90s. The music that broke records, broke barriers, and broke in your favorite pair of jeans.

0: You're at Workstation, Mix 1077. Hopefully we are all now strongly into the July 4th weekend. We started up yesterday celebrating the 250 greatest songs of the 80s and 90s. I want your request for this. If you're listening to us on the iHeart app right now, use that talkback mic in the corner, a little microphone. 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We'd love to play it this weekend.
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0: And that is your number one preset in the car and on the iHeartRadio app, Mix 1077. We're going to be celebrating the greatest 250 songs from the 80s and 90s. We got to be playing some Bon Jovi. Come on. Fun song for Friday afternoon. They start another long set next.
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celebrating freedom, fun, and the music who made us who we are. 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

Mix 107.7, the 80s to now. Yeah, we're going to have fun all the way through Sunday. This is the 250 greatest songs of the 80s and 90s we're celebrating this weekend. Men at Work.

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0: 80s to now, Mix 107.7, strongly into the long July 4th weekend now. Hope you've been spending time with us. We're celebrating the 250 greatest songs from the 80s and 90s for America's 250. Sixpence None the Richer. Next.
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We're getting a new album from these guys later this year, and word is, big tour coming too. That's the part I care about.

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Come on, July 4th weekend, we got to be playing this. 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

0: 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Are we all keeping up with the updates from New York on all the wedding stuff happening? It'll be a fun weekend for her. I'm excited for her.
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1: 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All weekend, we're celebrating the 250 greatest songs from the 80s and 90s, our two favorite decades for America's 250. That's going to be fun. 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
1: All right, lights are red, mics are live. Mario Courtney Lopez here, back to hang out with you for the next few hours. A lot of fun stuff to get into, including another passionate fake debate a little later. Plus, we're going to talk must-see movies, honor the comment of the week, dig into the On with Mario vault for a hilarious flashback, and of course, play all your favorite music, so turn it up. You're on with Mario and Courtney Lopez.

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1: Y'all, Mario Lopez, a few more songs, and then going to drop some music knowledge on you. Today's lesson in music history, taking us back to the late 70s and the first male solo artist to have three straight number one hits. We'll be back to reveal it next.

Andy Gibb, of course, one of the Gibb brothers from the Bee Gees. I Just Want to Be Your Everything. His brothers wrote that song for him. Those guys are so wildly talented. And Andy followed this up with Thicker Than Water and Shadow Dancing, becoming the first male artist with three straight number one hits. Wow, that is a fun fact.